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I often say there's a national day for everything. I think today is the best example of that ever in two cases. It's National Tape Measure Day. It is also National Nude Day. So I guess you know what I'll be doing a little later. Just kidding. So Lauren, Elena, Chase Matthew, here's All My Exes. Hopefully I don't get fired for saying that. Another

One thing I learned a long time ago is you don't rank burritos in Denver because people take burritos really seriously. So I'm going to let you know, I did not do this ranking. It comes from an online ranking, but a Denver burrito, one of them, landed on a list of the nation's best. It comes from El Taco de Mexico, their smothered chili Riano burrito. I've never had it. I am a burrito lover. We'll go check that out. More on that. KYGO.com.

I'm not sure what's in the water in Nashville, but couples ought to stop drinking it for a little while. It started with Keith Urban and Nicole Kidman getting divorced, and then Jelly Roll. And then, of course, it was this guy, Jon Pardi, getting divorced from his wife, Summer. Today, another country music singer, Ray Lynn, announced that she's getting divorced from her husband of 10 years. I hope that's the end of this trend. There's Jon and Night Shift, KYGO.

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Winner moves on to the following weeknight, and it's now been five in a row for Ella Langley. She's the returning champion with Loving Life Again. In between.

0: there's anybody who could possibly be Ella, though, right now, it's probably Luke Combs, so we're going to give it a shot. Rethink Some Things is his latest one. It's the challenger tonight.
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0: 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That song from Luke Combs, Rethink Some Things, or Loving Life Again from Ella Langley. 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
3: Sitting here stuck in traffic.
4: Got some debris cleanup here on the I-70 westbound on-ramp from northbound I-225 due to an earlier crash. The left lane remains blocked and still causing slowing on northbound I-225 back to Colfax. Wadsworth and 88th, the traffic lights aren't working there, causing big backups in both directions on Wadsworth. I-25 still pretty busy northbound between Santa Fe and Spear, and I-270 pretty clogged up westbound between Quebec and Vasquez. This report is sponsored by the Crohn's and Colitis Foundation. 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Learn more at crohnscolitisfoundation.org. I'm Mike Spataro with traffic on 98.5 KYGO.
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0: Ain't that crazy?
1: He is Lee Bryce. He is in Denver coming up in just a couple of days. Thursday night, he's at the Fillmore. Still some tickets remaining for that show if you're looking for something fun to do on a Thursday. Then you got a good excuse to play hooky from work on Friday, too. I feel like I got the plan set for you. Go grab those tickets. 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

0: little crazy.
1: It is the Sean Patrick Show, 98.5 KYGO. I got to go to Vegas and see Kenny Chesney at the Sphere this weekend. One thing I learned by watching that show, he loves him some Megan Maroney. He showed a lot of pictures with him and other celebrities. By far, Megan had more pictures up on that screen than any other celebrity, though. Speaking of Megan, we got tickets to see her VIP pit. Her sold-out show at Ball Arena coming up later on this month. Go get entered on the KYGO app. Here's Kenny, his latest cut, Carry On at KYGO.

0: Still got this debris clean up here on the I-70 westbound on-ramp from northbound I-225 blocking the left lane. It should clear up pretty soon there. And then on I-70 westbound at Chambers, there is a crash that's slowing things down and also causing some problems on the southbound Pena off-ramp to westbound I-70. Other than that, really not seeing any other major issues. I-25 still a little slow northbound between Santa Fe and Colfax, and a little bit of spotty traffic southbound through downtown Denver. 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Human kindness lives here. I'm Mike Spataro with traffic on 98.5 KY.
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0: Get ready, Colorado. 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

Well, we've been having those Rocky Mountain highs, man. Toasty out there. It is Denver's number one for new country, 98.5 KYGO. Big Mike stepping in on this Tuesday to wrap things up so we can inch a little bit closer to that hump day, inch a little closer to that weekend. Appreciate you hanging out with us tonight. 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

Colorado. Denver's number one for new country, 98.5 KYGO. It's Big Mike. Shout out to this guy, Justin Moore. He said that he was drinking, was getting out of control while he was on the road. So he went to rehab for a month, about to get back on tour. He said he wants to make sure that he is an important example, a better example for his kids. Shout out to Justin Moore.

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Denver's number one for new country, 98.5 KYJO. Wants you to get to in. In fact, Tracy and Fizz, they have their pit tickets that they wanted to go to the show. 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

IGO. The word epic gets thrown around very loosely, but I'll say this. The new Odyssey movie, epic is no, that's the best word for it. And you've got to watch it on IMAX. I just watched it last night. And definitely one you got to see on the big screen.

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1: After a lifetime of challenges and achievements, Miss Reba McEntire is gearing up to step into the most important role of her life. Earlier this year, it was announced that Reba's son, Shelby, and daughter-in-law, Marissa, were going to have a baby. Needless to say, the Queen of Country has gone full grandma mode and helped the happy couple plan an unforgettable baby shower. The theme of the shower was so creative: Baby Archer's first world tour. Not only did Baby Archer's name appear in marquee lights, Grandma Reba also commissioned a custom silver record mounted in a frame and a plaque reading Archie Blackstock, A Star is Born 2026. Goodness gracious, I can already tell that baby's feet will never hit the floor when grandma's around. Although Baby Archer's due date hasn't been revealed, the family has confirmed he should be arriving in October. I'm Sheena, and that's your Music City Minute, powered by Ramos Law, the official...
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Year of Nostalgia continues on 98.5 KYGO. Let's see, we found out Free Willy's coming back. We just found out, oh, look at this, Nightmare on Elm Street. Freddy Krueger's coming back. Paramount's going to bring that back, and I

Tampa's number one for new country, 98.5 KYGO. It is Big Mike Ball Arena. 2 weeks from now, it's going to be like so much pink as we got the Cloud 9 tour, Megan Maroney. Now, those tickets have been going fast. It's been hard to get, but how about pit tickets? How about the best tickets? Well, Tracy and Fizz want to give you their tickets. Here's what you do. Download the KYGO app, and you can register to win right there. It's for

Ella Langley, right there. Denver's number one for new country, 98.5 KYJ. She's got a partnership with American Eagle. Just dropped a new line showing off the Daisy Dukes. And also, it's going to a great cause. If you go in store, you can actually donate to their cause, which is to support mental health out there. So shout out to Ella Langley and American Eagle.

0: 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Please turn those headlights around. 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

0: 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But right now, I am seeing the potential for rain and 70s, and I'm not mad at it. 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
22: 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And this is my new song, I Knew It, I Knew You. 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

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Man, she's got this new collaboration with Stanley. Not just the cup with the cowhide. I love that she actually's got like a dog bowl. She's got a dog bowl that she's doing for the pups out there that want to get a Stanley.

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Denver's number one for new country, 98.5 KYGO. You don't want to lose. You want to win. 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

I love summertime. I love that the sun stays out late, and I would love it that it stays out forever. Like daylight saving time. Let's keep it. It's Denver's number one for new country, 98.5 KYGO. I don't ever talk politics, but they're talking about keeping DST permanent so we can have these late sunshines all day, these late sunsets. Do it. Pass it. Let's make it happen.

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Denver's number one for new country, 98.5 KYGO. It's Big Mike wrapping things up on this Tuesday. We're going to go ahead and step into this hump day, okay? Cross that hump, get to the weekend. Weekend's here. And man, boom, like that. July's going to be over soon. Have a good night.

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We're over $15,000 raised, which is massive. Going into the ride last year, I think we were just shy of 16K. So we're pacing ahead in terms of the start of the ride, but obviously got a lot of ground to make up to beat last year's number. 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

0: 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A nonprofit in Montana is going viral for doing something refreshingly simple. They call themselves Montana Bar Fairies. And if you leave your car overnight at a bar because you took an Uber, cab, or got a ride home, they might leave a $5 coffee gift card under your windshield wiper. I love this idea. Instead of punishing bad decisions, they're rewarding good ones. Plus, after a night out, coffee is probably exactly what you're looking for the next morning. Let's be honest. We've all walked out into a parking lot and thought, well, that's going to be tomorrow's problem. Turns out tomorrow's problem now comes with caffeine. It's a pretty solid trade. That's your good vibe.
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0: All right, putting on my helmet because country fans are about to have opinions. 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Cody Johnson came in at number one ahead of Luke Combs, Lainey Wilson, and Morgan Wallen. Honestly, I don't know if there's a wrong answer in that top four, but once you get deeper into the list, that's where the fun starts. Zach Topp is already ahead of Carrie Underwood. Riley Green sneaks in at 25. And no Old Dominion? That's a choice. Interesting and debatable one, but it's a choice. So if you could only pick one artist who's shaped modern country the most, who are you riding with? 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

98.5 KYGO, Denver's number one for new country. What is driving the viral moments and the response to Baby Blues from Ashley Cook? She gives us her insight, her opinion on that coming up.

0: Denver's number one for new country, 98.5 KYGO. Ashley Cook's officially in the baby blues era and on with us right now. That song has gone so viral for so long. People can't get enough of it. What do you attribute that to?
1: You know, I don't know, because, and I've asked myself this too, because I was like, oh, is it just the moment? Is it just the fact that it's a cool moment? And it's, you know, it's like a interaction thing that's making it happen. But no, I really think it's just the song. Like when I first started teasing that song on social media, the demo of the song, which is still the sound that's on TikTok that I end up using, the song itself started seeing a lot of, you know, videos made with it and people asking for it in shows and requesting it. And so I think that was before the moment ever even existed. So I think it just has this kind of earworm thing to it. I think it's just the ease of it. The baby, put those baby blues away. It's so easy to sing and get stuck in your head. And I think it just happened. But then moments is, you know, the nature of life, right? And so I think that this moment did take it to the next level of people going, oh, that's the girl from the thing that with the guy with the blue eyes, like even on Broadway a couple nights ago for 4th of July, people were stopping me left and right saying like, you're the girl that does the blue eyes thing. You're Ashley Cook, right? I'm like, yeah. So it's like people are registering it in a world of short attention spans on social media. They're seeing this moment of connection and going, oh, that song. So it is taking it to the next level. But I think the song itself just has like a catchy, earwormy thing to it. So I love it.
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0: Denver's number one for new country, 98.5 KYGO. Another shot for you to win some free gas coming up on Friday. 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
1: All right, so if you guys were to guess who America's favorite fast food chain is, who would it be? And it's not Chick-fil-A.
2: Oh.
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2: yes,
1: year.
2: Yes, I was going to say them.
1: Dethroned this year.
3: In-N-Out.
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2: Cane's.
1: No. Jersey Mike's.
2: They're number one?
1: Out of nowhere. Here comes Jersey Mike's. Oh. Number one. Yeah. That's a pretty good sandwich.
3: Even without a fast food window?
1: They don't do drive-up,
2: right.
1: Do they?
2: Right. They don't have any kind of drive-up.
1: Interesting.
2: Do you know what's weird is that one of my kids worked at Jersey Mike's and Chipotle. I never ate either one of them.
1: Well, that says more about your kid than you.
3: Not a lot about Tracy.
2: I was going to say, go ask him if he would have brought me home. Like, hey, Mom, here's a big old Sammy for right. you on some bread. I'd be like, oh.
1: Oh, extra vinegar and oil. 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

0: number one. 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Not
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1: There have been no official numbers released from the wedding, but we've had some estimates from the from those that follow the Taylor Swift Travis Kelce wedding, and they didn't just throw a wedding. They basically hosted the Olympics of receptions. This is according to the Knot Worldwide. The total price tag landed somewhere between $20 and $30 million. Just renting Madison Square Garden and turning it into a wedding venue, $5 to $10 million. Then another $5 million or more on flowers, decor, drapes, and carpeting. Catering for 1,100 guests, around $3 million. Meanwhile, Jason Kelce gave us the most relatable stat of the entire wedding. He said it was great and estimates he had somewhere north of 15 beers. Honestly, that's the only number from this wedding I can even begin to understand, because if I spent $30 million on a wedding, I'd be serving hot dogs and telling everybody to keep the centerpiece. Like, I'm getting my money's worth.
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8: House call. 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

0: y'all, it's Luke Combs. Here's my new song. 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

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Are you ready to win some free gas? 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

0: Denver's number one for new country, 98.5 KYGO. Stream it or skip it, brought to you by T-Mobile, coming up in minutes. It's a part of the show where we give you a chance to pick the hits. I've got a newer country song for you to check out in just a few.
1: I knew I'd see her around. I'd be at some party. She'd show up and I'd be walking out. Or across some parking lot, hiding behind her sister. I'd look up, she'd be at the red light beside me in that white Maxima with the sticker on the back. I'd act

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But now it's like these county lines closing in on me. I see them everywhere together. It's hitting a little too close to home. She's so far gone, but she didn't go far.

0: KYGO. Stream it or skip it, brought to you by T-Mobile, coming up in minutes. It's part of the show where we give you a chance to pick the hits. I got a newer country song for you to check out in just a few.
1: I knew I'd see her around. I'd be at some party. She'd show up and I'd be walking out. Or across some parking lot, hiding behind her sister. I'd look up, she'd be at the red light beside me in that white Maxima with the sticker on the back. I'd act

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But now it's like these county lines closing in on me. I see them everywhere together. It's hitting a little too close to home.

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0: So I heard this on my motorcycle ride the other day, and I've heard it a few times, but I wanted to throw it out there for you. What do we think of the new Shaboozy? This is Cowgirl.

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0: Denver's number one for new country, 98.5 KYGO. A gas station in Beverly Hills is about to open that feels less like a place to buy unleaded and more like a place to brunch. It's B-Dub. This place is called Maggie's Refuel. And they're talking fresh pastries from local bakeries, fancy coffee, premium soft serve, EV chargers. And yeah, you can still grab a bag of Flamin' Hot Cheetos because apparently some tradition should never die. The idea is inspired by convenience stores in Japan and those nice highway shops in Italy, which is great. But I'm pretty sure my local gas station's idea of curated is deciding which roller dog has been there the shortest. Beverly Hills gets artisanal croissants. The rest of us are just hoping the windshield squeegee at least has some fluid in the bucket. The nickname for this place? Hilarious. People are calling it Woke Bucky.
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0: If you had to name the most important artist in country music today, who do you pick? According to The Boot, it's Cody Johnson. Not Luke Combs, not Morgan Wallen. Kojo takes the top spot based on who's dominating radio streaming awards and selling out arenas right now. Honestly, I don't hate it. Kojo's become the guy who bridges old school country fans and the newer crowd, but I've got questions. Morgan Wallen at number four? Really? Love him or not, he's probably the biggest commercial force in the game. Riley Green all the way down at 25 feels low. Ella Langley made it to number seven. She's having an incredible year, but putting her ahead of Carrie Underwood, Eric Church, Kenny Chesney, Tim McGraw, and Blake Shelton feels a little early. And if we're talking importance instead of just what's happened in the last 18 months, Eric Church way too low at number 21. Overall, I'd say they leaned a little heavy on who's hot in 2026 rather than who's shaping the genre. It's a fair way to rank it, but most important and most popular right now aren't always the same thing.

Denver is number one for new country, 98.5 KYGO. Ian Munson's got a new song out called Love is Blind. He's opening up a bar in Deadwood, South Dakota, and he's hanging with us next week. If you've got a question for Ian Munson, make sure to DM me at BW Radio.

Denver's number one for new country, 98.5 KYGO. I've got your most wanted song of the day ready to go. 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

Denver's number one for new country, 98.5 KYGO. You pushed it to the top. Now turn it. Jason Aldean and Don't Tell On Me, the biggest song in country music this week and your most wanted song of the day. It's B-Dub Radio.

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10: Sitting here stuck in traffic.
11: All right, very good Wednesday to you. Looks good out here on the start for our Wednesday commute. We're sponsored by Wings Over the Rockies Air and Space Museum. Not much to contend with early. Ultralight traffic certainly building everywhere. And we're starting to see some of that traffic up to the north on routes like I-25. Coming out of North Glen and Thornton, I-76, 270. East side of I-70 is in great shape, too. If you're heading to the airport at this hour, 15 minutes from I-70 to the terminal. Feeling stuck? Think bigger. 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
2: Question: how many fermented beverages plus awful dance moves would earn you free Luke Bryan tickets for life? Judging from experience, typically 1.5 to 2 beverages will at least get someone on the dance floor. 4 to 5 beverages brings out the Mick Jagger moves. And honestly, anything past that is just messy and should be avoided. That is, unless you're a man named Colin who attended a Luke Bryan show in Illinois over the weekend. If this man is to be believed, he apparently consumed over 2 dozen beverages and somehow lucid enough to break out his best Magic Mike moves. This earned him an invite on stage where Luke Bryan gave him a personal booty shaking lesson and apparently free tickets for upcoming shows. Although entertaining, we definitely do not condone this type of behavior, and realistically, only Andre the Giant could drink that much without ending up blacked out face down on the floor. I'm Sheena, and that's your Music City Minute, powered by Ramos Law, the official injury law firm partner of Broncos Country.
3: Sitting here stuck in traffic.
4: Highways and city streets are in great shape across the metro area. I-25 is moving freely between Castle Rock and North Glen. I-70 nice and easy through the city, Pena smooth out towards the airport. I-270 and US-36 clear out through Boulder with no delays around town. 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A message from the Colorado Department of Transportation. That's traffic.
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0: We are seeing light traffic volume on those highways and city streets. I-25 is moving freely between Castle Rock and North Glen. Stall and accident free on I-70 through the city. Pena clear out towards the airport. I-270 and US-36 nice and easy out through Boulder. No problems on those city streets. 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That's traffic on 95 KYG.
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0: Jason Aldean starting us off, 98.5 KYGO. Denver, good morning. How is it going, everybody?
1: It's pretty good. It's pretty good.
0: Pretty good.
1: It's pretty good.
0: It's not too bad.
1: Not too bad.
2: It's hump day. It's amazing.
0: It's not too bad. It's bad, but not too bad.
1: It's not too bad.
0: I love that. I love when people say stuff like, not too bad.
1: It's not too bad.
0: I don't mind that too much. I mind it. Not too much, though.
2: I mind it more when you ask how you're doing and they start telling you for real. Like, just say, it's good.
0: Life's God.
2: I wasn't really caring.
0: You guys, we used to have a coworker that did that. You'd walk by and be like, hey, how's it going? I'm like, well, you know. And you're like, oh my God.
2: Don't engage. Don't engage.
1: Who was it? Do I know him?
0: It was a her.
1: It was a her.
0: Yeah.
1: No, do I know him?
0: You do.
1: Oh.
0: Yes.
1: Is it you?
0: Yes. God, no. Did you see that story the other day that came out about the woman who pretended she was blind for like 3 years so she didn't have to talk to people? That's going to be me.
1: That's brilliant.
0: I know.
1: That's brilliant.
0: I know.
1: Give her a peace prize.
0: I was like, now I know what I want to be when I grow up. Her.
2: They're not allowed to ask you about the condition either, so they just have to accept it.
0: Right. Just when people talk to you, just walk by.
1: Walk into a wall every now and then to keep it up.
0: Well,
1: you know? Keep up the ruse so nobody guesses.
0: You take it as far as you want.

0: 98.5 KYGO. You guys, so much is going on. We're like in the studio right now. When you have something called trending in Denver, and there's so many things trending in Denver.
1: Yesterday, we were stupid with trending, just trending after trending. I was like, yes. Oh my gosh, there's not enough hours in the day to get to it all.
0: And there's so many more remakes and so many more like nostalgic things happening. I couldn't be happier. We'll get to it. Coming up, trending in Denver in 10.
2: Sitting here stuck in traffic.
3: Your morning drive remains in great shape. Light traffic volume on those highways and city streets. I-25 is moving freely between Castle Rock and North Glen. No delays on I-70 through the city, paying you smooth out towards the airport. I-270 getting a little slow through Commerce City, but a nice and easy drive even on those city streets. 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
2: It's 6:30. Guys, some events at Red Rocks, you can say, are out of this world.
3: Don't do that. Don't do that.
4: Ooh.
2: Thank you, Big Mike. I appreciate the support on that really bad joke. You'll find out why it's that bad in 30 seconds.
3: Just added to the Zach Bryan show at Mile High. Ryan Bingham. He's on Yellowstone.
2: Yes,
3: he's the guy with
2: is.
3: The hats.
2: He's got great hats. That's a great ad for Zach Bryan. That show's going to be, his two shows are going to be so fun here.
3: Yeah, so fun. Just add, that's going to be great. Conjuring. Guys, there's a prequel coming to The Conjuring.
4: Oh, gosh.
3: Yep. A young Ed and Lorraine Warren.
2: Oh, let's roll around when and get it all over us.
3: When they first meet spirits.
2: Now, last year, it wasn't even a year, it was Conjuring Last Rites.
3: Last Rites.
4: The last one ever.
3: Never gonna do one again.
2: Yes, yes.
4: Oh,
2: they
4: gosh.
2: Could tease me like that forever. Conjuring has my money and they have my heart.
4: Mm. Even when they do the CGI animated version.
2: They could do a cartoon version and make Adam Sandler the voice, and I would still go.
3: Louis could star in it, and I'd still watch it.
2: Thank you. Where are Ed and Lorraine? All right, Red Rocks. This is super cool, actually. And you know like how I feel about outer space. It's too big. It's too scary, so I don't pay attention a lot to it. The Artemis II astronauts are going to be coming to Red Rocks on August 3rd for a Q&A.
3: But you did. Remember when all of this happened a few months ago? You can say as much as you want. You don't like space stuff, but you watched that thing land in the ocean and you had chills. So did I.
2: I swear to God, you just saying that made me. I didn't know that that's what this one was.
3: That's what this one is.
2: Okay, good. Now I'm on board.
3: Oh, you weren't going to go to it before?
2: No, I wasn't going to go to it at all. I'm still not. But I really didn't even. That's how much I ignore outer space because it freaks me out.
4: Who did you think these people were?
2: I don't know.
3: This is that crew that came back down to Earth.
2: I knew it was.
3: Wait, did you read the headline, Tracy?
4: You're so on board with the story. We thought
2: and I read the whole story, just didn't put it together. That adds them. That was pretty cool, though.
4: These astronauts, we're going to go to the venue that's closest to space, and we're going to talk.
2: Yes, yes. The cool thing about this, too, is with this event, it's happening on Monday, August 3rd. There's a STEM fair that day, right? So that's at like 9:30 in the morning. So hopefully a lot of, I always think like young kids seeing things like this and how inspirational it is. So they're scheduled to speak, three astronauts, from 9:30 to 11.
3: Q&A. It's going to be awesome. What question would you ask first?
2: You see, remember that Chris Farley bit on SNL? Remember that one time you went to the moon? Is there a follow-up? That was awesome.
3: Did you ever want to, I know you guys just like circled the moon. Did you ever want to like jump out and land on the moon and then get back in real fast?
2: For real, what would you ask?
3: That was my question. That's it.
4: I would say when your toilet broke on night one, was there concerns?
3: Who broke the toilet?
2: Yes.
3: Name names.
2: Now that's a question. That's a question. We'd know they were the first one in that balloon. 98.5 KYGO. We have got your tickets to Riley Green Cheyenne Frontier Days this morning. Don't miss out on your chance to win.

0: 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It is Tracy and Fizz. Riley Green is going to be at Cheyenne Frontier Days. This is a show where I can promise you anyone who's had Riley Green tickets or is thinking about going has already thought in detail about their outfits. In detail. And guys, if you're going with your girl, just let her do that. Yep. Just let her do her thing. Because you have got to just know that this show's going to be different.
1: Yeah, and that's a week from tonight. Cheyenne Frontier Day is getting kicked off a week from tonight. Riley Green's going to be awesome.
0: We've got your tickets coming up 8:40 this morning.
2: Sitting here stuck in traffic.
3: We're seeing a bit more activity on those highways and city streets. I-70 is getting slow between I-270 and I-225. Southbound I-25, a little heavy now between I-76 and Colfax. Stall and accident free on I-270 and US 36 out through Boulder. No delays around town. 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

0: 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Hi, we're on.
1: Hi.
2: Somebody was excited to talk.
0: Yes, Toby, Keith, nice little throwback there. That's kind of fun on a Wednesday morning. Okay, guys, when it comes to games you played as a child, name the top game you played.
1: Sorry?
2: Monopoly.
0: Monopoly. No. There you go. Guess who was my favorite? It was just nice and easy. It was real quick. Guess who?
2: Candyland.
0: Oh. Guess who? Yeah.
2: Oh, that's the game.
0: If you pick somebody with glasses, you can knock out a lot of people.
1: That's half of them.
0: Yeah, that's what I picked. Half of them are gone. Monopoly was too long for me, but Netflix is like, hey, Monopoly's the one, the classic. They are starting a Monopoly series competition with a $2 million prize.
1: Life-size Monopoly board. People running around making deals, cutting deals with each other.
0: Sure, which I love
1: pass
0: that
1: and
0: whole
1: go.
0: Thing.
1: Pass and go.
2: I was going to say, you just have to pass go and you get $2 million.
0: $2 million.
1: Guys, this isn't for me. I don't love playing Monopoly. I definitely don't love watching other people play Monopoly. What a snore for me.
0: Did you go down to the one in Denver when they had a life-size Monopoly here?
1: I did.
0: So that's what this feels like to me. They had a life-size Monopoly.
1: I did
0: probably that. 2 years ago. And super fun. I like the idea of making deals with somebody. I think that's interesting. That would be the top for me. As soon as people started to get overly doing it or like alliances, I'm like, I'm out. That's why I didn't play Monopoly as a kid. Too long. It's just garbage.
1: It's the same people that brought us Squid Game. So is there going to be murdering with this?
0: Well,
2: community chest.
0: Yet to be determined, right? It depends on what card you draw.
2: Chance.
0: Right?
1: That I'll watch.
0: I feel like with Monopoly, have you played the Cheaters edition of it?
1: No.
2: Cheaters
0: that
2: edition.
0: One is the one that is really fun. One of my boys wanted that for Christmas one year. And the whole goal of the game is to cheat. And it makes it so much more exciting because instead of worried about Park Place and railroads and dumb investments. Mm-hmm, mm-hmm. You're like trying to catch somebody and then they have to wear a handcuff in the game.
2: How are they cheating though? Like, are they stealing your money or?
0: Yes.
1: How do you flip the board in Rage with handcuffs on?
0: Well, it makes it so much more fun if somebody's attached to the board with their handcuffs.
1: Yes!
0: Exactly what you do, Big Mike, is you're supposed to steal from other people. You're supposed to steal their property. You're supposed to steal from the bank.
2: Oh, gosh.
1: All right, Netflix producers, so if you're listening to this, we've got ideas for you.
2: It's like real life.
0: It's like real life.
1: Yeah.
0: You know, like you do as kids. You play tax fraud. Remember that game?
1: Yep.
0: A lot of fun. It was great.
2: I'm not paying you. I'm a squatter.
1: God, I'm the banker again? Jeez.

0: 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It's Tracy and Fizz. A beautiful sunny morning this morning. We all remember this guy and what an American hero he was. An update. We're going to be sending all our love to him next.
1: I can't believe it's been that long ago, by the way.
0: I know.
1: Crazy. Trending next. KYGO.

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2: It's 7:04. Just seeing the name Sully. It's been a long time. We all remember the hero, the pilot hero, taking the plane, landing in the Hudson. We got details coming up in 30 seconds.
3: The origin story we didn't know we needed, but now with the details out, we need this. Crystal Lake. It's going to be a series. This is going to be the original origin story of Pam Voorhees, Friday the 13th.
2: I am so
3: the
2: obsessed.
3: Killer.
2: Just keep coming with these.
3: Why is Pam so damaged?
2: Well, because her son died in the lake. You've got to know the plot.
4: The year of nostalgia continues.
2: It does. It looks scary.
3: Linda Cardellini is going to be in that, and she is fantastic. You guys, due to budget cuts, we might lose the germ tube on the 16th Street Mall. Could lose it. Might not be able to have that bus ride
4: anymore.
3: The
4: free shuttle's gone.
3: Yeah, the free shuttle. Be gone.
2: For those that don't know what he was saying, yeah, the germ tube.
3: Germ tube.
4: That could have meant many things.
2: Yes, it could have.
3: Also referred to as the germ worm.
2: Like that one.
3: Yeah,
4: that also could be about anything.
2: Yes. Now, how are we getting to the stock show parade every year?
3: I don't know.
2: That's what we take.
3: We're going to have to run. No, thank you.
2: Okay, Sully Sullenberger. We all know him, right? The pilot who landed the plane in the Hudson, saved everyone's life. Tom Hanks played him in a movie. Mm-hmm. Did you guys hear he was just diagnosed with Alzheimer's?
3: Oh, man.
2: I know. My heart broke yesterday reading that. And then I went down the rabbit hole of, when Tom Hanks played him in a movie and they really deep dive how heroic this guy is. This guy is an American hero that is sort of like not remembered all the time. He's purest American hero, I think.
3: Yes.
2: What is that face?
3: You said not remembered all the time.
2: Yeah?
4: Oh. Alzheimer's.
2: Fizz!
3: Totally bad joke.
4: Gosh.
2: Oh my God.
3: How long ago did this happen? Was it 20 years ago?
2: It's about 20 years ago. Now with Sully, did you guys ever remember hearing how great he was? Did you hear the library story ever with him?
4: No.
2: Okay, so when Sully lands the plane in the Hudson and saves everyone's lives and stays on the plane to make sure everyone is safe and accounted for.
3: As it's floating
2: right,
3: and doing its thing.
2: Right.
3: Yes.
2: And then they put the guy on an investigation to see if he could have done better. He had a flight pattern that he did all the time with United, and he would rent library books. He'd go to a library in the other town, and he had an overdue library book.
3: Aww.
2: And so he sent it back with the fine that he, the overdue fine.
4: They better have sent that back to him.
2: They did. Yes. In New York, they did something and gifted that book back. Oh. And it was a book on professional ethics. He is so pure. He's so pure.
3: There's so many layers to that
2: yes,
3: onion. He is
2: yes.
3: such a good dude.
2: I remember so much about him because, you kept looking for, was there any kind of thing that wasn't perfect about this dude? And
3: no,
2: there wasn't. He was great.
3: No.
2: An American hero.
3: I might go home and watch that movie today.
2: Read the book. I think we start there with you.
4: Yeah.
3: The ethics book?
4: Especially the ethics book.
2: Yes.
4: Crash jokes.
2: 7:30. I've got $100 on the line. Can't beat Tracy's on the way.
3: Andrew Riley Green tickets. He's playing the Cheyenne Frontier Days week from tonight. Hook up 8:30 KYGO.
5: Sitting here stuck in traffic.
6: Getting you to your drive this morning. I-76 is getting a little heavier now, making your way westbound between 96th Ave and Sheridan. Southbound I-25, seeing typical morning slowing between I-76 and 6th Ave. But I-70 still moving fairly nicely through the city. No stalls or accidents on those highways, but we do have a minor crash northbound Washington at 84th Ave. This report is sponsored by Mothers Against Drunk Driving. 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That's traffic on 95 KYGO.
2: Hey, it's Tracy. So right now in Colorado, weather is tough, right? 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

0: Fizz sunshine, gonna be another hot day today. Tracy, did you see next week, couple days, monsoons rolling in, could see a high of 70 one day next week.
1: Yes. Next Thursday.
0: Yeah?
1: I'm so excited.
0: Me too.
1: Everyone was looking at that like in the office yesterday too. It's randomly popping up in conversation like it's a holiday.
0: We've earned this.
1: We have earned it. And our sprinkler systems, especially like Aurora Water Band.
0: I know.
1: Like it's hurting.
0: It is. Hopefully that happens.
1: Yeah. You look at it like money coming down. This is free. Enjoy.
0: Exactly. All right, Julie lives in Castle Rock. Are you ready for the battle this morning?
1: I am.
0: Five pop culture questions, $100 up for grabs, can't beat Tracy in five.

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1: Hi, Julie from Castle Rock. Welcome to Can't Beat Tracy.
2: Hello.
3: Good morning.
1: This is 5 Pop Culture Questions. If you get more right than Tracy, you win $100 of her own money.
3: Right.
1: All ties go to Tracy. Can you please kick her out of the room?
3: Bye, Tracy.
1: All right, we're all rooting for you, Julie. Let's get you some cash. Question number one. Another day, another reboot. This time, A Nightmare on Elm Street. The last Nightmare movie came out in 2010. I love this. I'm so ready for this. Who is the killer in Nightmare on Elm Street?
3: Freddy Krueger.
1: Angelina Jolie and Brad Pitt's daughter, Zahara, has applied to drop Pitt from her last name. Her siblings have made similar moves. Yikes. True or false, Brad Pitt won an Oscar for Fight Club?
3: False.
1: Ella Langley is wearing American Eagle Daisy Dukes in a new ad campaign. Let's hope this works out better than Sydney Sweeney's campaign. In Ella Langley's song, Choosing Texas, what's she drinking all by herself?
3: Rum and Coke. Whiskey.
1: More specific, please.
3: More specific than whiskey? I don't know.
1: How's this for a weird sentence? Sigourney Weaver once slapped Shia LaBeouf's dad on the set of the movie Holes. Fascinating story. You should Google it. How many Avatar movies have there been?
3: 5.
1: There's a new competition series, Julie. It's coming to Netflix next year. It's Monopoly. 12 people will compete for $2 million on a life-size Monopoly board. Name one of the 4 railroads on the Monopoly board. Just one of them.
3: Short line.
1: Short line. We're going with that. Come on in, Tracy. How do you think you did today, Julie?
3: Okay.
1: You did really okay. You did great. You got some cash coming your way, I think. These are tough questions, Tracy. Are you ready?
2: Ready.
1: Who is the killer in Nightmare on Elm Street?
2: Freddy Krueger.
1: Freddy Krueger is correct. It's 1-1. Good job, Julie. True or false? Brad Pitt won an Oscar for Fight Club.
2: False.
1: False, he did not win an Oscar for Fight Club. It's 2-2. You're killing it, Julie. Question number 3. Tracy, in Ella Langley's song, Choosin' Texas. Ever heard it?
2: Yeah, a little bit.
1: What's she drinking all by herself?
2: Jack.
1: Jack. She's drinking Jack all by herself, Julie. You were so close! Question number 4. How many Avatar movies have there been?
2: Oh my god, like 1,000, it feels like. Just because it's 1,000 hours to watch one of them. 4?
1: It's 3. The third one just came out.
2: Oh my god. Only 3?
1: Yeah, 3, but 19 hours of movie there. So, there you go. There's been
2: 3. That is not computing. It's not.
1: There have been 3. All right, question number 5. Here we go. Name one of the 4 railroads on the Monopoly board. Just one.
2: Okay. Railroad. Oh god.
1: Blank.
2: Santa Fe? Blanking.
1: Santa Fe.
4: That's okay. You got laughed at.
1: You wanna go with Santa Fe?
2: I wanna go Santa Fe.
1: Santa Fe. Alright, there is Reading Railroad. There is Pennsylvania Railroad. There is B&O Railroad.
2: Oh, B&O.
1: And Short Line. Short Line is what Julie guessed. You got that one. With a final score of 3-3, Tracy beats you today, Julie. Dang. All ties go to Tracy.
3: Nice job.
2: That was a great round. Josh Turner is playing the Grizzly Rose. Julie, we're going to get you set up with a pair of tickets to go see him just for playing.
3: Awesome. Thank you.
1: Tracy's record goes to 766-91. Before we let you go, give us your final words.
3: My name is Julie from Castle Rock, and I can't beat Tracy.
1: Sign up to play if you think you can. 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It's

0: 98.5 KYGO. It's Tracy and Fizz on this sunny morning. It is a beautiful day. You guys, I've got a life update for you. And it happened when I was on vacation last week. And so thankfully, my neighbors let me know that my fern babies, the baby birds, the nest that has been in my fern, and I was afraid to water it because I didn't want to cause hypothermia of the eggs when I went down the rabbit hole of, can you water a plant with a nest in it? All the babies were born last week.
1: Cute.
0: They're so cute. And there's four of them.
1: Ooh.
0: And so he got up there like with his camera and took a picture of these four baby birds. We got the announcement on vacation.
2: You're a nana.
0: I'm a nana. I'm a bird nana. And my fern. It's a fern bird.
1: What'd you name them?
0: I know, right? We didn't even have time because yesterday I went outside and I didn't water also while they were in there. And they were gone.
3: Oh, they get eaten?
0: No, they didn't get eaten.
1: Oh, why didn't you water them? Did they need water?
0: Why didn't I water them when they were in there? Because I felt bad dumping water on a baby. You know how you do.
1: No. Well, you got to give your babies
0: baths. Why would I dump water on a baby bird? I didn't want to. I felt bad.
3: Like a trickle, you know?
0: You know?
1: Yeah.
0: I went around it a little bit, but I was like, I don't want the nest to get wet. And then they're sleeping in a wet blanket. And they got real maternal with these birds.
2: Oh, did you touch them? You're not supposed to touch them.
0: No, I didn't.
2: You're not supposed to touch them. Okay, good.
0: You guys, I had no idea when they say they grow up so fast that they're gone already. Yeah. And I know they didn't get eaten, Big Mike, Circle of Life, because our Ring camera caught them leaving yesterday.
3: Oh.
0: Ian just found it and sent it to me.
2: That's really cool. Like flying out, or did they like jump out and then bounce a little and then take off?
0: Nope, they didn't hit the ground. They had a nice, kind of smooth takeoff. It'd be like, I feel like it'd be like you getting in a pool.
2: Sure. Awkward, but I'll get there. I'll eventually get there.
0: Yeah, a little crazy wavy arm guy on the way, and you like think you're going to cannonball, but then at the last minute you pull back and only one knee goes up. That's what the birds looked like to me on the Ring cam.
2: And you're sure all four are out?
0: Well, now I got to watch the video again.
2: Right, because you said you saw one leave.
0: I saw one leave.
2: There still might be three.
3: Oh, the other three
2: got
3: eaten.
2: There's a hawk stalking this thing, and he's ready.
3: Yeah.
2: This hawk is ready.
0: Aww. Ladies and gentlemen, this is what it's like working with two boys. It's 98.5 KYGO.

0: miles on it. There's a beautiful shining moment between gotta get ready for work and gotta work.
1: Ugh.
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0: You guys ready for a buddy builder? That sounds nice, doesn't it?
1: It does sound nice. I want one.
0: Joe's going to hate it. Bananigans, it's next.
2: A 40 HP Johnson on a flat bottom metal boat. Coke cans and BB guns, barbed wire and old fence posts.

0: 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It's Tracy and Fizz. Good morning. We get asked a lot about shenanigans and, like, you know, how do we get somebody to prank somebody? Does anyone get mad at you? Well, when
1: Joe,
0: his coworker said, you should get Joe, he just moved from New York and, like, think like construction, right?
1: No nonsense. No kind nonsense. Of fella.
0: Yes. So when I lay out a little holistic idea for his company, he's probably not going to like it.
2: Hello.
0: Hi, I'm looking for Joe.
2: Yes, you got him. Who's this?
0: Joe, it is so nice to connect with you. I hope you have some time to go on a bit of an energy journey with me right now. Is it a good time?
2: Listen, I don't... What is this about specifically? I got a flood in the and I got three guys out sick. So if this has something to do with business, please go ahead. But other than that, I don't have time.
0: My feeling feelers tell me you feel frustrated.
2: Okay, listen. I don't have time for this.
0: When Colorado was voted one of the hardest working states in America, public health officials took that into consideration. And I am working for Littleton's public health department. So I need to come speak with you and all of your employees to teach self-care and ways to eliminate stress.
2: So you're a civil servant who works for the town.
0: I like to consider myself a buddy builder.
2: Okay. So listen, this is a business, and I just told you that I got a flood that I'm dealing with, and I got three guys out sick. Okay. So we don't have time. Nobody called me about this. Nobody told me nothing. I didn't hear anything from up top. All right. So.
0: So next week, would it be good for you if I came by like on Wednesday? The only thing I would ask is you have your kombucha machine already installed by the time that I get there. Because after yoga, we do a ginger drink.
2: What's kombucha?
0: A ginger drink.
2: A ginger drink. Okay. So listen, this is an office for a construction company. Did they tell you that? Did they instruct you when they gave you this little mission of yours?
0: How exciting. Now, how often do you work on meditation and flexibility with your employees?
2: Listen, sweetheart, okay, this is a construction company, all right? And I'm the project manager. Do you know what that means?
0: I do. I have that written down. And I prefer buddy builder, not sweetheart.
2: Okay. I apologize. I understand in this new climate. But buddy what?
0: I have to say, my feeling feelers feel unheard.
2: All right. So whatever your mission is and whatever your ideas are.
0: Well, we'll start with just like downward dog and we'll do basic planking and breathing exercises. And again, I'm sure your employees have all been doing this for a long time. Positive self-care. Do you give them daily affirmations when they come in before they go build the things?
2: Listen, okay. So these guys are all very big, strong guys who do construction work, all right?
0: So let's role play a little bit, okay? Let's pretend that I'm a big, strong guy. So we'll role play a little bit, and I'm coming in for work today. I would like to hear you be my buddy builder when I come into work today. Here I go. Hey, boss Joe, got my hammer, and I'm ready.
2: Yeah, get out there, and don't let the door hit you in the ass on the way out. How's that?
0: I hear what you're saying, boss, and I appreciate your concern for my safety.
2: Have you ever taken an economics course, sweetie, or a business course? I'm sorry, buddy. Have you ever taken a course like that in whatever college you went to? Because that's how things work in the real world.
0: I really usually communicate only through music. I find that keeps my stress level low. 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
0: Music makes things really fun, too, especially, Joe, when you are on the radio right now in between the music. 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

0: Dan and Shay, 98.5 KYGO. It's Tracy and Fizz. Good morning. Okay, there are really cool shows at Red Rocks. We know that. This one, you could say, is out of this world.
1: No, you can't.
0: That was good, and you loved it.
1: This is going to be an awesome thing, though, coming to Red Rocks. 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
2: All right, this is going to be... It's a day to remember at Red Rocks. This is going to be incredible. We'll tell you all about it in 30 seconds.
3: All right, Zach Bryan played Mile High in August. Just added to the show, Ryan Bingham.
2: Hey.
3: The guy with the hat from Yellowstone.
2: Nice. Yes.
3: Who sings on the show. He's
2: talented.
3: Fantastic.
2: Yes.
3: He's so good. Love it so much. Hey, there's a Conjuring prequel. Usually you hear prequel, you're like, ugh, nobody asked for this. We asked for this.
2: Listen, Conjuring can take my money anytime they want.
3: Young Ed and Lorraine Warren, their origin story.
2: And just less than a year ago, when Conjuring the Last Rites came out, they said, this is it. There's no more.
4: Yes. The last rites.
2: The last. But they didn't say the first.
3: That's right.
2: Yes, they can just...
3: Loophole.
2: If they did a Conjuring cartoon, I'd be like, here's the money.
4: Oh, gosh.
2: I love it so much. All right. Artemis 2, some of the astronauts are going to be speaking at Red Rocks coming up on August 3rd.
3: Okay, please, please tell everybody when you first saw the story, you had no idea what this was.
2: Well, I did.
3: No, you didn't.
2: Well, I did because I was like, okay, I know what I recognize that name.
3: It used to be in outer space.
2: That astronauts had gone to the moon. And then you're like, remember how inspirational it was when they flew back in that balloon? I'm like, oh, that was them.
3: That was them.
4: They went further than any other human being has been.
3: They flew around the moon. They came back. They landed in the ocean. We were all cheering. The entire world watched this happen.
2: I watched that. And I do remember that. I do remember thinking that was really, really cool. Outer space, most of the time, is too big for me. It scares
3: Don't
2: me.
3: Don't look up.
2: I want ice cream immediately for some reason every time we talk about it. But this was really cool. And they're coming to Red Rocks. This is happening on August 3rd, right? There's a STEM fair that's happening. So this is, it's like the top plaza. So 9:30 in the morning, the STEM fair is happening. And then they're doing a Q&A 9:30 to 11. So there's details on tickets and all that, but just a really cool opportunity.
3: The stories they have to tell are just going to be fantastic.
4: I thought they were
3: going to
4: be like on stage at Red Rocks for like, for the masses.
2: They should be.
4: Yeah.
3: That's too low for them. They want to be higher up. They're used to being higher up. Get them to the top of the stairs.
4: Closest to the moon.
3: And then ask them how the toilet broke. Who broke it?
4: Ooh.
3: That's question number
2: that
3: one.
2: That would be a good question. See?
3: Who wrecked the toilet?
2: They had that problem day one up there, so they can maybe walk us through how they fixed it. Matt Damon growing potatoes in it. Oh. Did they ever grow any, I don't know, shade plants?
4: That was Mars. That was Mars. That was the Mars.
2: Right. They should never, ever, ever allow us to ask an astronaut question.
3: No.
4: So should we go?
3: Yeah.
2: Totally go.
4: Okay, let's do it. Let's ruin the whole thing.
2: Yes. So for STEM, if you see your kids there, tell them not to take questions from us to ask on our behalf. $835, $1,000 in our $1,000 minute.
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5: Sitting here stuck in traffic.
6: We continue to see morning slowing on I-25 between Castle Pines and North Glen. I-70 still a little heavy between I-25 and Tower Road. I-225, I-270 still seeing those morning slow speeds, but not a bad drive on those highways. No stalls or accidents, at least. And city streets are in pretty nice shape. 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That's traffic on 95 KYGO.
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0: That is new Lauren Elena, Chase Matthew, all my exes on 98.5 KYGO. You guys, in 24 hours, did we help yesterday with daylight savings?
1: We moved the needle.
0: I think we did. Did you guys see the stat that like it passed? It has to move on now.
1: Our representatives from the government were like, there's a show in Colorado that we're talking about how daylight savings time should stay all year long.
2: You guys affected legislation.
1: And
2: I'm
1: then
2: proud
1: they
2: of you
1: voted, yes, we Thank agree you. With Thank Tracy you. And Fizz.
0: That's right.
1: It passed.
0: We kind of called Oklahoma's little sticky part that sticks out in a dong.
1: It was a wang.
0: Yeah, wang.
2: The panhandle.
0: Yes. We told Wyoming that they owe us because we buy their fireworks.
1: All their fireworks.
2: I think you kind of pimped out Fizz to Utah.
0: Yes, I realized that probably wasn't the right way to do it.
1: No, it's fine. No, I'll sacrifice.
0: Oh, really?
1: Yeah, I'll do it. That's how much I want daylight savings time to be here all year.
0: Just because they buy daylight savings doesn't mean they buy you.
1: No.
2: Guys, imagine this. It's January 15th. We're so used to being dark. If daylight saving time became permanent, the sun would set at 5:59 p.m. right
1: Oh,
2: here
1: that sounds awesome.
0: That sounds awesome.
2: Not 4:59.
0: I don't take this lightly, you guys. And I don't think Utah is going to go for pimping you out. As much as they probably love you, I don't think they're, you know, I don't think.
1: I'm a good time.
0: I just don't think you have what they're looking for. So I think we need to handle this a little bit more respectfully. Maybe, you know, maybe like up our game a little bit. And because I'm never dramatic on the show, I've crafted a letter to Utah.
2: Okay.
0: Dear Utah, Colorado and Utah go back a long ways.
1: Long ways.
0: We share a border and our love for overpriced ski passes.
1: Mm.
0: And we have to explain to East Coasters that we do have water here.
1: Yep.
0: Mm-hmm. We're in a what I would call a family dispute about the clock. We need sweet, glorious sunshine when we need it most.
1: Mm.
0: So, Utah, at the risk of border chaos, please consider standing with Colorado to not create one confused animals.
1: No one wants that.
0: Border panic with if you cross that you're time traveling. We don't want time traveling into Utah and or Colorado.
1: I don't want any elk from the future.
0: Yes.
1: You
0: that's
1: don't
0: right.
1: want that.
0: Your cows will never know when they're being milked.
1: Nope.
0: Nor will ours.
1: No.
0: The nightmare of when you start skiing from Colorado to Utah, we can't figure out an hour.
1: No.
0: We're too focused on waxing our skis. Do people wax their skis?
1: Yeah, I think they
0: Okay,
1: is that
0: thank
1: a
0: you.
1: Thing?
0: Yeah,
1: I think they do.
0: And
1: their
0: Utah.
1: Boards.
0: Consider standing with the great state of Colorado. Sincerely and warmly, your neighbors. P.S. Fizz is still willing to give it up.
1: I am.
2: Oh, yeah.
0: If that didn't work.
1: Today, in fact.
0: He's thirsty over here, Utah. We'll do what we need to do, is what he's saying.
1: Yes, I will take one for the team.

0: complex and might give you a case of the giggles.
1: A big glass of red wine or the Tracy and Fizz Show. 98.5 KYGO.

0: That's Morgan Wallen, his latest, 98.5 KYGO. It's Tracy and Fizz. Good morning. Tech-xiety is what they're calling this, especially with parents. There is a stat that says parents lose 48 days a year. Like nights of sleep, 48 nights of sleep a year, worrying about their kids.
1: Yeah. Oh, gosh.
0: And the number one worry they have is about tech and their kids. So much so tech-xiety has become a term.
2: I know. I'm in that right now. I've got a 15-year-old and a 13-year-old. They both have phones.
0: Yes.
2: Neither of them are on quote-unquote social platforms. However, like they don't have the Insta. They don't have the Facebook. One has Snapchat.
0: Yeah, that's a big one.
2: I know.
0: Yeah.
2: Yes, correct. But in the summertime, I feel like summertime rules are different, right? During the school year, you can definitely say, put your phone down and do your homework.
0: Okay.
2: In the summertime, when dad has to go to bed by 9 o'clock because I work a morning show, I say, all right, kids, be cool. Don't be on your phones too long. I'm going to bed. And yes, I'm like, oh, they could be up until 4 a.m. doing stuff.
0: Screen time, social media, and school phone policies came in as the top three. Mm. And I went into this a little more because we've talked a lot about the school phone policies, right? Mm-hmm. Big deal here in Denver. Denver school saying no cell phones at all in school. 9 in 10 parents that they asked in the survey reported wanting their kids to have access to their phone at school. That did not come up in our comment strand when we posted this. Mm-mm. Like everyone was like, do it, take it away. I've hated this entire time because I think you teach boundaries and that's just part of what we are because tech isn't going away and screens aren't going away. So I was so surprised to read that and the amount of stress it is putting on parents overall. Like, take it away from the kids. This is harder for us, maybe.
2: Mm, yeah. This is such a tough one. 13 and 15. Where do you stop? What do you give them? How long of a leash do you let them have?
0: Tech anxiety. Oh, my God. Can you imagine, though, like, when we were... I had internet... You know, I'm at that borderline, like, millennial Gen X,
2: you
0: right?
2: Had AOL.
0: I had that. I had a cell phone in high school. I had that a little bit, and we just didn't have access to the tech. We had chat rooms, and we'd set up meetings with chat rooms. Mm-hmm. You know, and you'd be like, okay, people that collect Pez, 4 o'clock, get on.
1: ASL.
0: It was super fun,
1: ASL,
0: right?
1: ASL people, strangers.
0: But if we had our homework assigned and things assigned via phones and via email, you know, like, that's got to be what it is. So maybe we're the ones that have to chill.
2: I don't know, man.
1: Or because we existed without it, we know we can be existed without it.
0: No, we cannot.
1: Yes, we can.
0: You cannot exist without
1: it. There are people that... No. I'm saying we lived without it. And yes. Now we've entered. So we know that it's possible to do it without. And you
0: correct.
1: Can live. And to be fair, a lot of these kids are figuring out. A lot of these kids are doing like 30-day detoxes. And saying,
0: oh, they're better than we are.
1: They realize that this digital stuff has taken over. And there is bullying. And there is all these different aspects that can... As a parent, I could see why you guys would have concerns. But yeah, I mean, it's...
0: I'm saying we are the generation that has the problem more than they do, too. I agree with that. Like, my boys aren't on social media because they think it's garbage.
2: Garbage!
0: The generation above us is the worst when it comes to social media, and that is stats. So, like, we're the ones that didn't have the boundaries, so we keep putting this on kids. Like, yo, when you're up worrying about your kid at night, you're probably on your screen.
2: Yes. Let me ask you this. Do you have... Big Mike, you don't have kids, but in your house, Tracy, do you have a rule? Can he charge his phone overnight in his room? In my house, the phone has to be... They can only charge their phones in the kitchen. Like, they can't go to bed with their phones next to them.
0: Why would that...
2: Because they just doom scroll until they fall asleep.
0: Okay. Yeah.
2: And on a school night, I need them to go to bed.
0: No,
2: but during
0: I don't.
2: The summer, it's fine.
0: I don't. I think we just say, like, you know, like, we can check in on when things are and stuff, you know, and like the rule is the rule. And if he's caught, whatever. We have access to his phone. We can check any, you know, I can go in with his code and things. I'm assuming you have the code.
2: And you can see, like, if he was up at 2 a.m. and he has a test the next morning and he fails the test and now you can pinpoint why. Right?
0: Which, by the way,
2: you've connected the dots.
0: The test is also online in front of a screen. The doom scrolling might just be on us. It's Lady A, 98.5 KYGO.

0: IGO, Riley Green is going to be at Cheyenne Frontier Days. That is going to be such an amazing show.
1: Yeah, next Wednesday night. Want to go? 303-713-0985. If you're caller number 20, you got a pair of tickets to see Riley Green, Cheyenne Frontier Days. Good luck.

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2: What's up, Brooke? How you doing today?
3: Hey, Brooke.
4: Hey, I'm good. How are you guys?
2: Really good. I love your energy already. I feel good about this.
3: Feeling positive, Brooke. You got 10 questions and $1,000 coming your way. Who do you want given your questions?
4: I'm going to go with Tracy today.
2: Okay, I've got 10 questions coming your way. You've got 60 seconds. If you get them all right, we're giving you $1,000. If you don't know the answer, just say pass. I will come back to it at the end if there's time. And the first answer you give me is the one I have to take. Okay, Brooke?
4: Okay, sounds good.
2: Here we go. Your $1,000 minute starts now. Which state has a higher population, Colorado or Utah?
4: Colorado.
2: Ricotta, brie, and gouda are types of what?
4: Cheese.
2: Alfred Pennyworth is the name of which superhero's butler?
4: Oh, man. Batman.
2: Peyton Manning won a Super Bowl with the Broncos in which other team?
4: The Raiders.
2: What is the name of the paper company in the TV sitcom The Office?
4: Taft.
2: Which U.S. president is featured on the $5 bill?
4: Abe Lincoln.
2: Jeremy Allen White plays Carmi in which Hulu drama?
4: Taft.
2: Which Broadway musical holds the record for the longest running on Broadway?
4: The Sound of Music.
2: Christopher Nolan directed this movie based on an epic book from Homer.
3: Ooh, excited to see it.
2: Movie out now.
4: Oh, man, I don't know. Pass.
2: The Odyssey.
3: Okay, you started off real strong, Brooke.
2: Yeah.
3: Real strong.
2: Yeah, you did.
3: Peyton Manning won a Super Bowl with the Broncos and the Colts, not the Raiders. Nope.
2: They would have needed, or do still need, Peyton Manning to win a Super Bowl, though. And for those that don't know, Fizz has admitted he is a Raiders fan about a year ago on the show.
3: Yeah,
2: so I think anytime we can work that in is great.
3: I don't disagree with anything you're saying. They need a quarterback. Jeez. Phantom of the Opera, by the way, holds the record for the longest running on Broadway. Brooke, you did great today. You didn't win the grand. Have a beautiful day.
4: Thanks, guys. Have a good day.
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6: Sitting here stuck in traffic.
7: An accident westbound I-70 at Fall River Road just west of Idaho Springs is still blocking two left lanes, causing delays back to Idaho Springs, adding 10 minutes to your drive. I-70 still a little slow through the metro area. We see that congestion in pockets through the city. Same for I-25, a little heavy between Lone Tree and Westminster. No other stalls or accidents on those highways, though. Crash at Smoky Hill Road in Buckley. 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

0: 98.5 KYTO, it's Tracy and Fizz. Good morning. Yeah, this is like the year of nostalgia. We said that a lot of things coming back, a lot of memories from childhood, like the games that we used to play, the games that are still around. I was a Guess Who fan because it was the fastest. I base everything on like, you know, how fast we could get through a game.
1: I liked Sorry, I liked Trouble.
0: Ooh.
1: Where you had to press that the
0: Trouble.
1: Thing really hard.
0: Yeah. That one
1: get some
0: was
1: aggression
0: really
1: out on
0: fun.
1: That one. Yeah, right?
0: Yes.
1: Yeah.
0: Yes, how about you?
2: Does Hungry Hippos count?
1: I was a yeah,
2: Hungry
1: it does.
2: Hippos guy.
0: Oh, my God.
1: I loved Hungry Hippos.
0: Hippos was so
1: the
0: cute.
1: The new version, by the way, that you buy at the Target, it's cheap. Yeah. The old school 80s version?
0: Yes, yes. They were real marbles.
1: Real marbles.
0: You could really knock a tooth out on a sibling with that. That'll be the next Netflix show, maybe Hungry Hippos, because they're already doing Monopoly with a $2 million prize.
2: Mm. If you pass go.
0: I think you only get the 200 there, but 2 million if you win the whole thing.
2: Oh, wow.
1: Is it contact Monopoly or
0: I think
1: is
0: it's
1: a friendly game?
0: For $2 million, it's going to become a contact
1: sure,
0: sport.
1: Sure, I'm throwing elbows.
0: Guaranteed. There is going to be, Monopoly has a cheater's edition, which is super, super fun. The goal of the game is to not get caught, and then the other person's goal is to catch you stealing from the bank or someone else. If there's $2 million real dollars on the line, you're about to see society break for the contestants that are on this show.
1: The producers of Squid Game are putting this on, so you know there's going to be
2: oh, there's
1: blood.
2: Murder.
1: There's blood.
2: Yeah.
1: Yeah.
0: Yes. Yeah. Yes.
2: Chance card. Ooh.
1: Oh, and you're dead.
2: All right.
0: And you're dead. I mean, what other ones like the Hungry Hippo game? They do little fun things like if you wheelbarrow with your friends and you can play Hungry Hippos with them.
1: How about Operation? That would be a Squid Game.
0: Yeah.
1: I'm getting some ideas.
2: But, you know, they just announced Netflix. They said they're doing the Willy Wonka game show. Like, they're very much like doing some crazy. Like, I bet they would do like Candyland.
0: Candyland would be a trip. Yes. Candyland would be definitely a trip.
1: You have to eat all the gumdrops before you can advance.
0: Has anyone watched Colin Jost Celebrity or Jeopardy? What is it? Celebrity Jeopardy?
1: Yeah.
0: Or is it just fun Jeopardy?
1: It's pop culture Jeopardy.
0: Pop culture Jeopardy. I thought that was going to take off a little bit more. And then when I asked myself, are you going to watch it? I said, no.
1: Nope. Not gonna.
0: You know, like I figured other people would do the heavy lifting.
2: I keep waiting for Hulu to announce Exploding Kittens. Like that one hasn't come out yet.
1: What?
2: You guys don't know that game, Exploding Kittens?
1: What's that?
2: That's a huge board game.
1: It
2: oh,
1: is?
2: Yeah.
0: I don't think you're serious.
1: I don't either.
2: What are you talking about?
0: This just went back to Squid Games for me.
2: Exploding Kittens, the board game.
0: I have never seen that or heard of that in my life.
1: I'm a dog person. I don't love cats, but even that seems too far for me.
0: And that's Fizz saying that.
2: You should try it. It's a fun game.
0: Where did you get that game and why was it behind a Ouija board when you were a child?
1: Jeez.

0: 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Grass, trees, and dew, how I just hate you. Please turn those headlights around. Please turn those headlights around.
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0: 98.5 KYGO. It's Tracy and Fizz. All right, Megan Maroney, that show is going to be massive.
1: Sold out.
0: Yeah, we want to put you in the pit, like not just with tickets, there are tickets.
2: In the pit. Tracy yes. and Fizz's pit tickets.
0: We found out they were that hard to get, and we're like, you know, Fizz, first of all, couldn't decide on which pink outfit to wear.
1: Yeah.
0: And
1: I
0: so
1: have
0: I think,
1: a few.
0: Yes, I know. You just got a little thrown off, and you're like, fine, someone else can go.
2: The pressure is too high.
0: It's too much. So if you want to score our pit tickets to see Megan Maroney, you just got to get the app.
2: Yeah, download the KYGO app. You are in it. That's going to be such a fun show. Good luck with KYGO.
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0: 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Love Jackson Dean. He is so much fun at concert.
1: You're about 20 minutes out from winning your tickets to see him in Castle Rock. Stand by for that. Here's Vincent Mason, Damned If I Do, KYGO.

0: WKYGO. It is Tracy and Fizz making our way through the week. Still so many people on vacation, but man, look at this lineup for Cheyenne Frontier Day is kicking off.
1: Yeah, it's kicking off this weekend. Oh, Riley Green, all of the things. We got your tickets to win tomorrow morning if you want to see Riley Green at CFD. Here's Jordan. Swear that

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2: After a lifetime of challenges and achievements, Miss Reba McEntire is gearing up to step into the most important role of her life. Earlier this year, it was announced that Reba's son, Shelby, and daughter-in-law, Marissa, were going to have a baby. Needless to say, the Queen of Country has gone full grandma mode and helped the happy couple plan an unforgettable baby shower. The theme of the shower was so creative: Baby Archer's First World Tour. Not only did Baby Archer's name appear in marquee lights, Grandma Reba also commissioned a custom silver record mounted in a frame and a plaque reading Archie Blackstock, A Star is Born 2026. Goodness gracious, I can already tell that baby's feet will never hit the floor when Grandma's around. Although Baby Archer's due date hasn't been revealed, the family has confirmed he should be arriving in October. I'm Sheena, and that's your Music City Minute, powered by Ramos Law, the official injury law firm partner of Broncos Country.
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0: G.O. It's Tracy and Fizz. Let's get you some tickets to see Jackson Dean hang out this weekend in Castle Rock. Sounds like fun.
1: Play in the amphitheater at Philip S. Miller Park if you want to go. We call it number 20, 303-713-09.

0: Stella Lefty, Vincent Mason, 98.5 KYGO. It is Tracy and Fizz. We're like making our way here through a week. We're halfway through July. What is happening?
1: Did you see Dustin Lynch dropping a number ones album?
0: Well, I thought that was nice.
2: It's great.
0: It's a whole EP. And I'm also, by the way.
3: Oh, no. Oh, no. It's an LP. He's got so many. It's a full album.
1: Over 10.
0: I wanted to say, I appreciate the word EP coming back more.
1: Extended play? Is that what EP stands for?
0: I'm really glad you said that because I didn't know.
1: I knew it.
0: Here's Dustin now, KYGO.

0: 98.5 KYGO, Casey Musgraves. She's got just banger after banger. That's album of the year already, right? I mean, can we all agree?
1: Calling it.
0: I'm calling it.
1: Calling it.
0: She's just such a good writer.
1: Better than Ella Langley's album? I'm calling that one.
2: I was going to say, I think Ella's got it locked in. Luke Combs' album was pretty phenomenal, too.
0: I think it's going to be the year of the ladies at this next run in country music.
1: Nickelback's coming out with a new album.
0: There it is.
1: That's the one.
0: There it is. And we thought we stood a chance for a second.
2: We almost made it the whole show without talking about it.
0: And the Grammy goes to
1: Nickelback.
0: Hey, every day after the show, we go over and do the Big Dumb Post Show. It's a lot of fun. Today, I think we need to get more in depth to something that we kind of got into about our childhoods. And then Big Mike drops a game that none of us had ever heard of before, but Monopoly and the $2 million prize you could be winning with Monopoly.
1: I love it. Let's go.
0: All right, let's go. Big Dumb Post Show. You can catch us live on our YouTube page, all of our social media. It's going to be a lot of fun. Have a fantastic day. 98.5 KYGO.

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98.5 KYGO, it's Sheena. You know, my whole life I've been told never name an animal that you don't intend to keep as a pet. 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

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Josh Turner has a like one in a million voice. Literally, not many people can sing as low as he can. And he's playing the Grizzly Rose. 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

0: Chris and Lock Bowie, congratulations. You're going to be two-stepping to Josh Turner Friday night.
1: All right. 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
0: Josh Turner just has this way of turning any song into a jam. Even his hymnals get folks out on the dance floor.
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0: Heck yeah. Well, I'm glad that you're going to be able to see him at the Grizzly Rose Friday night. 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

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My kids went fishing at Palmer Lake not too long ago, and they told me there is a new face there at the lake under the pedestrian bridge. 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

0: 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Megan Maroney is at Ball Arena on July 28th, and it's completely sold out. But Tracy and Fizz have VIP pit tickets, and they want you to have them.
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Even though Kane Brown semi-regularly texts Morgan Wallen and Shaboozy, he doesn't really consider them, like, tight-knit friends. 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

Toronto's number one for new country, 98.5 KYGO. It's Sheena. I had the opportunity to talk to Lee Bryce about his upcoming show tomorrow night. 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He calls it a roller coaster. I'm going to get that up on the net soon, 98.5 KYGO.

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1: If you participate in all these national days, you're going to gain a few pounds over the last week or so. We had National French Friday. You had free Slurpees yesterday. Chick-fil-A was giving out free sandwiches if you dress like a cow. 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I'm going to sit this one out. I don't know about you. 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

I didn't even know the FIFA World Cup did a closing ceremony, kind of like the Olympics, but they do. 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

after I heard about somebody having to get rescued out of the abandoned missile silo in Arapahoe County, I'd probably stay away from that thing. Yet they had to do a second rescue at the underground silo this last week. Maybe we should put a fence around that thing. It's Kane Brown, KYGO. New truck, big.

She's Ella Langley. All of a sudden, she's becoming kind of a motivational speaker. She's been going viral lately for speeches she gives at her shows, whether it's speaking about mental health or her faith. This past weekend, though, she spoke to fans about comparing themselves on social media. She says, quote, "I think with social media and how you get to see into everyone's life and you feel behind or you feel not good enough or not pretty enough or not cool enough, you can't sing this way or you can't dance this way. Who gives a crap? This is who I am, and that's what you get." More of us should take that approach. Slam Code, KYGO. They said

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2: Question: how many fermented beverages plus awful dance moves would earn you free Luke Bryan tickets for life? Judging from experience, typically 1.5 to 2 beverages will at least get someone on the dance floor. 4 to 5 beverages brings out the Mick Jagger moves. And honestly, anything past that is just messy and should be avoided. That is, unless you're a man named Colin who attended a Luke Bryan show in Illinois over the weekend. If this man is to be believed, he apparently consumed over 2 dozen beverages and somehow lucid enough to break out his best Magic Mike moves. This earned him an invite on stage where Luke Bryan gave him a personal booty shaking lesson and apparently free tickets for upcoming shows. Although entertaining, we definitely do not condone this type of behavior, and realistically, only Andre the Giant could drink that much without ending up blacked out face down on the floor. I'm Sheena, and that's your Music City Minute, powered by Ramos Law, the official injury law firm partner of Broncos Country.
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21: 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When I'm in Denver, this is the state.

Riley Green paying tribute to the late, great Toby Keith with Think As You Drunk at 98.5 KYGO. Speaking of Riley, he's going to be at Cheyenne Frontier Days a week from tonight. You want to go? You got tickets right now. You be caller 20. They're yours. 303-713-0985. 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Don't you

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0: 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How's a date with Riley Green sound?
1: 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I've been trying for a long time.
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The heat is actually causing the pavement to buckle in parts of Boulder County. There's pictures. KYGO.com.

Wednesday's all about the love on the Sean Patrick Show with misconnections from Craigslist. The one I got today is titled "To the Domino's Delivery Driver Who Witnessed My Divorce." A man looking for a woman with a title like that, it's got to be good. 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

0: 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It is time for Missed Connections from Craigslist. We do it every Wednesday. I find the best one. I read it to you. Hope we hook somebody up around town. If not, a good laugh coming your way anyways. This one titled "To the Domino's Driver Who Witnessed My Divorce." A man looking for a woman. He goes like this. Says, "You delivered a large pepperoni to my house last Tuesday around 8 p.m. My wife answered the door and said, 'This is the most reliable man in my life.' Then gestured at me and said, 'Unlike that one.' You looked at me. I looked at you. You said, that'll be $14.37. I think we shared something special in that moment. You hesitated before walking back to your car like you wanted to say something. Maybe it was 'Hang in there.' Maybe it was 'Sir, you need to sign the receipt.' Either way, it meant a lot. I've ordered Domino's every night since, hoping to get to see you again, but they keep sending a different guy named Tyler. Tyler doesn't get me like you do. I don't even like pepperoni anymore. I just want my friend back. Would love to talk. I have a lot of free time now that I'm divorced. Please hit me back." If you think that's about you, find it over the last week or so, the Missed Connection section of Craigslist. And as always, good luck finding love around Denver. From the Sean Patrick Show at 98.5 KYGO.
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4: Got a stall here on I-70 on the eastbound side right at Havana. It's blocking the center lane, slowing things down a little bit through there. Other than that, really not seeing any other issues out of the ordinary. We do have that usual jamming up on I-270 westbound between Quebec and Vasquez. Also got some slowing on I-25 northbound between Santa Fe and about Spear. 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I'm Mike Spataro with traffic on 98.5.
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So excited to team up with our good friends at the Make-A-Wish Foundation Colorado again this year. Their summer concert series. It's happening at the number 38 in Rhino. Three different concerts, all benefiting Make-A-Wish. You got Spencer Crandall, who's from Denver. You've got Tyler Farr. And then you've got Mike Eli, who's the lead singer of this band, the Eli Young Band. All doing shows, all at a decent cost. And again, all that money goes to Make-A-Wish. Pretty cool. All the details, a link for tickets to KYGO.com.

He is Riley Green. I'll have more tickets to go see him at Cheyenne Frontier Days coming up a little after 4 o'clock this afternoon. You got to wait a little longer for those. I'm not going to make you wait as long, rather, for tickets to see Cross Canadian Ragweed at Red Rocks. Goodness, I can't talk today, but I am excited to give you those tickets for CCR. We'll do that in less than 10. It's George Burge first, KYGO. I threw it.

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2: Hey girl, what's up? I know it's late, but I knew you'd pick it up. Nah, I ain't

Tickets up for grabs to go see Cross Canadian Ragweed at Red Rocks a week from Friday. That happens July 24th. You get those tickets if you're caller number 20 right now. 303-713-0985. That's 303-713-0985. 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

0: Brett in Brighton, what are you doing, man?
1: I'm just looking to win some tickets.
0: You came to the right place and you called at the right time. You're caller 20. You're going to see Cross Canadian Ragweed at Red Rocks next week. Congrats.
1: Sweet. That's awesome, man. Appreciate it.
0: You got it. What station's hooking you up?
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0: I've got tickets to see Riley Green at Cheyenne Frontier Days coming up shortly. 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

KGO.

right, World Cup spoiler alert here on the Sean Patrick Show. If you're planning on watching that Argentina-London game, or England game, I should say, later on tonight, I'm about to tell you who won that game, and I will tell you that I'm not even much of a soccer guy. I've said that a lot over the course of this World Cup, but I found myself screaming at the TV earlier. It was one of the most fascinating soccer games I've ever seen, especially the end. Argentina was down 1-0 with very little time left. Came back and won! It's Argentina and Spain in the final on Sunday now. Who are you going for?

and Posty at 98.5 KYGO. Even if you're not a soccer fan, I know a lot of people aren't. You might tune into the World Cup game, the final game coming up on Sunday. I guess they have a closing ceremony, and the guy you just heard, Post Malone, be playing that closing ceremony. I enjoyed his halftime performance Thanksgiving this last year. Could be cool.

New music from Vincent Mason, who will be in Denver again. He's opening up for Parker McCollum at Red Rocks here soon. That'll be a fun show. Speaking of fun shows, I got tickets to another fun show. Riley Green, maybe the hottest man in country music right now, and I'm not talking about his looks. He's going to be at Cheyenne Frontier Days a week from tonight. You want to go? Be caller 20 right now. I'll hook you up with tickets for free. 303-713-0985 is the phone number. Good luck winning Riley Green tickets from KYGO. Girl.

0: 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Who's this?
1: Hi, this is Presley.
0: Presley, what are you doing next week?
1: Oh, I hope I'm going to Riley Green.
0: Is that it? You just waiting around to see if you're going?
1: Well, yeah, I guess so.
0: All right, deal. You're going then. Congratulations.
1: Thank you.
0: You're welcome. What station's hooking you up, Presley?
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4: Sitting here stuck in traffic.
5: Got a crasher on I-70 eastbound approaching Lowell, blocking the left lane. Backing things up to Sheridan with about a 2 or 3 minute delay. I-70 westbound approaching Peoria. There's another wreck here. This one blocking the two right lanes with a lot of activity, slowing things down well past I-225. I-25 northbound approaching I-225. Another crash here blocking the right lane. It's been there for a while, but slowing things down to Arapahoe with about a 5 minute delay. 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I'm Mike Spataro with traffic on 98.5
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If you see me at the pool without my shirt on, you will understand that donuts and ice cream are two of my favorite things in this world. And so how about combining them? 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How could you go wrong? There's a new one coming. 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Now Denver getting its first location. More about that if it sounds good to you too. 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

Whoever's doing their rain dance, keep doing it. It's working. I'm looking at my iPhone weather app right now, and every day next week, starting on Monday and going through next Friday, there's a good chance for thunderstorms and rain, and boy, do we need that. So what I'm saying here is you got to get out and enjoy this sunshine, even though we've had a little bit too much of it lately this weekend before it's gone. Jackson Dean's going to be in Castle Rock on Saturday. I've got some tickets coming your way. We'll do those coming up in less than 10 minutes on KYGO.

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0: Hello, it's KYGO. Who's this?
1: Hey, this is Chris.
0: Chris, what are you doing this weekend?
1: I'm hopefully going to Jackson Dean.
0: You are doing that now. That is on your list. Congratulations.
1: Awesome. Thank you.
0: Yes, sir. 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

ahead of me for you. All right, guys, I'm talking to you for a second. Have you ever seen a woman flex and instantly fallen in love? And no, I'm not talking about flexing their biceps necessarily. Guys on social media are listing the girl flexes that instantly make them more attractive. 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
1: It is time for the list. Guys are listing the girl flexes that instantly make them more attractive. So, guys, see if you agree with these. Girls, if you're not doing these things, maybe if you're looking to be more attractive to the guys, try some of these things out. Here we go. Number 10, being able to function for an hour without having to check their phone. Just an hour? Can you go longer than that? That's really the flex. Number 9, financial responsibility. Number 8, having an open attitude toward the outside world and new experiences. Somebody said if she's overly closed off and judgmental, that's a red flag. Number 7, comfortable with power tools. Number 6, emotional maturity. Number 5, curious about the world. Number 4, the ability to take responsibility and apologize. Number 3, problem-solving skills. Number 2, this is so awesome. One person said, we drank for free at every bar we went to because she had so much credit everywhere from trivia winnings. And the number 1 girl flex that instantly makes you more attractive, a sense of humor. There you have it. It is the list. The Sean Patrick Show, 98.5 KYGO.
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4: Sitting here stuck in traffic.
5: Crash I-25 northbound, approaching I-225 is still active, still blocking that right lane, really clogging things up through the DTC, backing things up to County Line Road with about a 15-minute delay. And then on southbound I-25 at 84th up north, another wreck is blocking the right lane. That's backing things up to 120th with about a 10-minute delay. Highway 36 eastbound, approaching Church Ranch, another crash here blocking the two mainline lanes. Only the right shoulder and left express lane can get by. It's causing backups past Wadsworth. This report is sponsored by the Colorado Department of Transportation. Anything that distracts you while driving is dangerous. Driving while texting can be deadly, so put it down. It can wait. Shift into safe. Don't drive distracted. A message from the Colorado Department of Transportation. I'm Mike Spataro with traffic on 98.5 KY.
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28: here's a look at Denver's forecast.
29: Another hot, dry day with downtown highs in the mid-90s, tracking gusty thunderstorms over western Colorado. Going to be a few days before Denver will see any rain. Tonight, mild and breezy, 66 the low. Tomorrow, sunny and warm, high 93. I'm 9 News meteorologist Kathy Sabin. 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

No piece of trivia for you today. The day after the All-Star game for Major League Baseball, the only day of the year where none of the four major American sports have any games. Enjoy the sports break, especially wives like mine that don't have any interest in sports. Won't be long, though. Broncos preseason less than a month away, and the Avs announced their first game of the season today. They'll play at Ball Arena against the Kings September 30th. Mark your calendars. It's Tucker Wetmore, KYGO.

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Usually it's dumb things like the volume on your radio might not turn up the way that it's supposed to. But this one's kind of serious, I feel like. Kia just issued a new recall for nearly 463,000 of its Telluride SUVs, urging owners to park their vehicles outside in case they explode. If you drive a Kia Telluride, you might want to look into that. It's Corey Kent, KYGO.

I am not a musician. If I was a musician, I probably wouldn't listen to my own songs. I feel like that's a little bit weird. Morgan Wallen, maybe a little bit weird. He just revealed his summertime playlist on Apple Music, and he's got his own song on there three different times, because why not? Here he is with Ella. I Can't Love You Anymore, 98.5 KYGO.

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4: Sitting here stuck in traffic.
5: Couple of stalls here on southbound I-25 going through the DTC. One right at Bellevue blocking the center lane. Another one between Orchard and Arapahoe blocking the center left lane. And then on I-25 northbound approaching Ridgegate Parkway, there's an extinguished vehicle fire that's blocking that right merge lane. Other than that, things are calming down a little bit. Still pretty busy I-25 northbound between Downing and Colfax. 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I'm Mike Spataro with traffic on 98.5 KYGO.
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